0: Member States' reaction, selfish, polarizing, and unlawful. The letter sent to Taoiseach Micheál Martin as Ireland holds the EU presidency also demanded an urgent meeting of EU interior ministers. Justice Minister Jim O'Callaghan has already convened a meeting of senior EU officials to discuss the matter later today.
1: A teenager has died in hospital after being injured in a road crash in County Tyrone 2 days ago. Police said the boy was involved in a collision between a scrambler and a lorry in Cole Island on Thursday evening. They've named him as Connor McGee Campbell, who was 16. And from the Clonoe area. Ukraine's emergency service has said Russian strikes on Kyiv have killed at least 9 people. The strikes occurred in 5 separate city districts, and 23 people have also reportedly been wounded in the ballistic missile attack. 2 people have been seriously injured following a 2-car collision in County Laois. It happened on a country road near Ballinakil at around 10:15 last night. A male driver in his 80s and a female passenger in her 70s were treated for serious injuries in hospital. The driver of the second car left the scene and Gardaí are seeking to identify them. And kneecap, the Mary Wallopers and Christy Moore are among tonight's headliners at the All Together Now Festival in County Waterford. Around 35,000 people are set to attend the 7th year of the event at the Curramore Estate across the bank holiday weekend.
2: Back to the good stuff. Faster.

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1: The Spanish government's requested an urgent meeting with EU interior ministers over the Ceuta border crisis with Morocco. Spain announced it was installing a containment barrier in the sea after thousands of migrants breached the Spanish territory's frontier. 67 people are reported to have died during the incident. Here's Fergal Gallagher of our foreign staff.
2: Spain's interior minister called the surge of migrants an attack on the territorial integrity of Spain that was totally unacceptable. He claimed 48,000 of the 50,000 people who crossed this week have already returned to Morocco, but the political fallout is spreading fast. After Italy suspended its Schengen open border agreement with Spain, Spanish Prime Minister Pedro Sanchez sent a letter calling some EU member states' reaction selfish, polarizing, and unlawful. The letter, sent to Taoiseach Micheál Martin as Ireland holds the EU presidency, also demanded an urgent meeting of EU interior ministers. Justice Minister Jim O'Callaghan has already convened a meeting of senior EU officials to discuss the matter later today.
1: A teenager has died in hospital after being injured in a road crash in County Tyrone 2 days ago. Police said the boy was involved in a collision between a scrambler and a lorry in Cole Island on Thursday evening. They've named him as Connor McGee Campbell, who was 16. And from the Clonoe area. Ukraine's emergency service has said Russian strikes on Kyiv have killed at least 9 people. The strikes occurred in 5 separate city districts, and 23 people have also reportedly been wounded in the ballistic missile attack. 2 people have been seriously injured following a 2-car collision in County Laois. It happened on a country road near Ballinakil at around 10:15 last night. A male driver in his 80s and a female passenger in her 70s were treated for serious injuries in hospital. The driver of the second car left the scene and Gardaí are seeking to identify them. And kneecap, the Mary Wallopers and Christy Moore are among tonight's headliners at the All Together Now Festival in County Waterford. Around 35,000 people are set to attend the 7th year of the event at the Curramore Estate across the bank holiday weekend.

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1: Hello everybody, this is Christian Smith and welcome back to another episode of Tronic Radio. Hope you're all having a great week, everything fine here. We got a very special project coming out this week on Tronic. It's called More Than Machine and it's an electro compilation. Proper dance floor electro tracks. I think it's a genre that is completely underrated in our scene today. So I try to do one compilation a year with 10 tracks. One of the artists was kind enough to give us an exclusive set. His name is Demite. I love his track. It's the second track he's given to us on Tronic for electro. Really like his vibes. So without further ado, please enjoy Demite here on Tronic Radio now.

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1: The Spanish government's requested an urgent meeting with EU interior ministers over the Ceuta border crisis with Morocco. Spain announced it was installing a containment barrier in the sea after thousands of migrants breached the Spanish territory's frontier. 67 people are reported to have died during the incident. Fergal Gallagher of our foreign staff.
2: Spain's interior minister called the surge of migrants an attack on the territorial integrity of Spain that was totally unacceptable. He claimed 48,000 of the 50,000 people who crossed this week have already returned to Morocco, but the political fallout is spreading fast. After Italy suspended its Schengen open border agreement with Spain, Spanish Prime Minister Pedro Sanchez sent a letter calling some EU member states' reaction selfish, polarizing, and unlawful. The letter, sent to Taoiseach Micheál Martin as Ireland holds the EU presidency, also demanded an urgent meeting of EU interior ministers. Justice Minister Jim O'Callaghan has already convened a meeting of senior EU officials to discuss the matter later today.
1: A teenager has died in hospital after being injured in a road crash in County Tyrone 2 days ago. Police said the boy was involved in a collision between a scrambler and a lorry in Cole Island on Thursday evening. They've named him as Connor McGee Campbell, who was 16. And from the Clonoe area. Ukraine's emergency service has said Russian strikes on Kyiv have killed at least 9 people. The strikes occurred in 5 separate city districts, and 23 people have also reportedly been wounded in the ballistic missile attack. 2 people have been seriously injured following a 2-car collision in County Laois. It happened on a country road near Ballinakil at around 10:15 last night. A male driver in his 80s and a female passenger in her 70s were treated for serious injuries in hospital. The driver of the second car left the scene and Gardaí are seeking to identify them. And kneecap, the Mary Wallopers and Christy Moore are among tonight's headliners at the All Together Now Festival in County Waterford. Around 35,000 people are set to attend the 7th year of the event at the Curramore Estate across the bank holiday weekend. Came back.

tonight, we take it step by step. 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Feel where you are. 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Let them settle. Everything connects here. 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Stay with it. No distractions, no extras. 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

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And when the bass comes in, follow it.

0: 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I hope you enjoy.
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2: The Spanish government's requested an urgent meeting with EU interior ministers over the Ceuta border crisis with Morocco. Spain announced it was installing a containment barrier in the sea after thousands of migrants breached the Spanish territory's frontier. 67 people are reported to have died during the incident. Here's Fergal Gallagher of our foreign staff.
3: Spain's interior minister called the surge of migrants an attack on the territorial integrity of Spain that was totally unacceptable. He claimed 48,000 of the 50,000 people who crossed this week have already returned to Morocco, but the political fallout is spreading fast. After Italy suspended its Schengen open border agreement with Spain, Spanish Prime Minister Pedro Sanchez sent a letter calling some EU member states' reaction selfish, polarizing, and unlawful. The letter, sent to Taoiseach Micheál Martin as Ireland holds the EU presidency, also demanded an urgent meeting of EU interior ministers. Justice Minister Jim O'Callaghan has already convened a meeting of senior EU officials to discuss the matter later today.
2: A teenager has died in hospital after being injured in a road crash in County Tyrone 2 days ago. Police said the boy was involved in a collision between a scrambler and a lorry in Cole Island on Thursday evening. They've named him as Connor McGee Campbell, who was 16. And from the Clonoe area. Ukraine's emergency service has said Russian strikes on Kyiv have killed at least 9 people. The strikes occurred in 5 separate city districts, and 23 people have also reportedly been wounded in the ballistic missile attack. 2 people have been seriously injured following a 2-car collision in County Leash. It happened on a country road near Ballinakil at around 10:15 last night. A male driver in his 80s and a female passenger in her 70s were treated for serious injuries in hospital. The driver of the second car left the scene and Gardaí are seeking to identify them. And kneecap, the Mary Wallopers and Christy Moore are among tonight's headliners at the All Together Now Festival in County Waterford. Around 35,000 people are set to attend the 7th year of the event at the Curramore Estate across the bank holiday weekend.
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1: The Spanish government's requested an urgent meeting with EU interior ministers over the Ceuta border crisis with Morocco. Spain announced it was installing a containment barrier in the sea after thousands of migrants breached the Spanish territory's frontier. 67 people are reported to have died during the incident. Here's Fergal Gallagher of our foreign staff.
2: Spain's interior minister called the surge of migrants an attack on the territorial integrity of Spain that was totally unacceptable. He claimed 48,000 of the 50,000 people who crossed this week have already returned to Morocco, but the political fallout is spreading fast. After Italy suspended its Schengen open border agreement with Spain, Spanish Prime Minister Pedro Sanchez sent a letter calling some EU member states' reaction selfish, polarizing, and unlawful. The letter, sent to Taoiseach Micheál Martin as Ireland holds the EU presidency, also demanded an urgent meeting of EU interior ministers. Justice Minister Jim O'Callaghan has already convened a meeting of senior EU officials to discuss the matter later today.
1: A teenager has died in hospital after being injured in a road crash in County Tyrone 2 days ago. Police said the boy was involved in a collision between a scrambler and a lorry in Cole Island on Thursday evening. They've named him as Connor McGee Cam, who's 16 and from the Clonoe area. Ukraine's emergency service has said Russian strikes on Kyiv have killed at least 9 people. The strikes occurred in 5 separate city districts, and 23 people have also reportedly been wounded in the ballistic missile attack. 2 people have been seriously injured following a 2-car collision in County Laois. It happened on a country road near Ballinakil at around 10:15 last night. A male driver in his 80s and a female passenger in her 70s were treated for serious injuries in hospital. The driver of the second car left the scene and Gardaí are seeking to identify them. And kneecap, the Mary Wallopers and Christy Moore are among tonight's headliners at the All Together Now Festival in County Waterford. Around 35,000 people are set to attend the 7th year of the event at the Curramore Estate across the bank holiday weekend.
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1: The Spanish government's requested an urgent meeting with EU interior ministers over the Ceuta border crisis with Morocco. Spain announced it was installing a containment barrier in the sea after thousands of migrants breached the Spanish territory's frontier. 67 people are reported to have died during the incident. Here's Fergal Gallagher of our foreign staff.
2: Spain's interior minister called the surge of migrants an attack on the territorial integrity of Spain that was totally unacceptable. He claimed 48,000 of the 50,000 people who crossed this week have already returned to Morocco, but the political fallout is spreading fast. After Italy suspended its Schengen open border agreement with Spain, Spanish Prime Minister Pedro Sanchez sent a letter calling some EU member states' reaction selfish, polarizing, and unlawful. The letter, sent to Taoiseach Micheál Martin as Ireland holds the EU presidency, also demanded an urgent meeting of EU interior ministers. Justice Minister Jim O'Callaghan has already convened a meeting of senior EU officials to discuss the matter later today.
1: A teenager has died in hospital after being injured in a road crash in County Tyrone 2 days ago. Police said the boy was involved in a collision between a scrambler and a lorry in Cole Island on Thursday evening. They've named him as Connor McGee Campbell, who was 16 and from the Clonoe area. Ukraine's emergency service has said Russian strikes on Kyiv have killed at least 9 people. The strikes occurred in 5 separate city districts, and 23 people have also reportedly been wounded in the ballistic missile attack. 2 people have been seriously injured following a 2-car collision in County Laois. It happened on a country road near Ballinakil at around 10:15 last night. A male driver in his 80s and a female passenger in her 70s were treated for serious injuries in hospital. The driver of the second car left the scene and Gardaí are seeking to identify them. And kneecap, the Mary Wallopers and Christy Moore are among tonight's headliners at the All Together Now Festival in County Waterford. Around 35,000 people are set to attend the 7th year of the event at the Curramore Estate across the bank holiday weekend.
3: Today in Castlebar, it's 12 degrees with overcast clouds. Humidity 6 around 92% and winds are near 4 kilometers per hour. So it's on the cool side and a light jacket will help. Tomorrow, Castlebar looks light rain with a high near 16 and a low around 12. Winds average near 9 kilometers per hour. That's your weather from MPB.
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1: The Spanish government's requested an urgent meeting with EU interior ministers over the Ceuta border crisis with Morocco. Spain announced it was installing a containment barrier in the sea after thousands of migrants breached the Spanish territory's frontier. 67 people are reported to have died during the incident. Here's Fergal Gallagher of our foreign staff.
2: Spain's interior minister called the surge of migrants an attack on the territorial integrity of Spain that was totally unacceptable. He claimed 48,000 of the 50,000 people who crossed this week have already returned to Morocco, but the political fallout is spreading fast. After Italy suspended its Schengen open border agreement with Spain, Spanish Prime Minister Pedro Sanchez sent a letter calling some EU member states' reaction selfish, polarizing, and unlawful. The letter, sent to Taoiseach Micheál Martin as Ireland holds the EU presidency, also demanded an urgent meeting of EU interior ministers. Justice Minister Jim O'Callaghan has already convened a meeting of senior EU officials to discuss the matter later today.
1: A teenager has died in hospital after being injured in a road crash in County Tyrone 2 days ago. Police said the boy was involved in a collision between a scrambler and a lorry in Coal Island on Thursday evening. They've named him as Connor McGee Campbell, who was 16. And from the Clonoe area. Ukraine's emergency service has said Russian strikes on Kyiv have killed at least 9 people. The strikes occurred in 5 separate city districts, and 23 people have also reportedly been wounded in the ballistic missile attack. 2 people have been seriously injured following a 2-car collision in County Laois. It happened on a country road near Ballinakil at around 10:15 last night. A male driver in his 80s and a female passenger in her 70s were treated for serious injuries in hospital. The driver of the second car left the scene and Gardaí are seeking to identify them. And kneecap, the Mary Wallopers and Christy Moore are among tonight's headliners at the All Together Now Festival in County Waterford. Around 35,000 people are set to attend the 7th year of the event at the Curramore Estate across the bank holiday weekend.
3: Today in Castlebar, it's 12 degrees with overcast clouds. Humidity 6 around 92% and winds a near 4 kilometres per hour. So it's on the cool side and a light jacket will help. Tomorrow, Castlebar looks light rain with a high near 16 and a low around 12. Winds average near 9 kilometres per hour. That's your weather from MPB.
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cruiser. Double shot a Henny Grey Gooster. Blacked out whenever we group up. Paint the city red like a rooster. I'm on another level, man, a shroomer. Business class to Bermuda. Big dog, never been a barracuda. 5, 10, 15, 20, 25, 30. You know it's never too much. Yeah, we got the energy reduced up. Yeah, we got the energy reduced up. 5, 10, 15, 20, 25, 30. You know it's never too much. Yeah, we got the energy reduced up. Maximum booster. 5, 10, 15, 20, 25, 30. You know

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2: The Spanish government's requested an urgent meeting with EU interior ministers over the Ceuta border crisis with Morocco. Spain announced it was installing a containment barrier in the sea after thousands of migrants breached the Spanish territory's frontier. 67 people are reported to have died during the incident. Here's Fergal Gallagher of our foreign staff.
3: Spain's interior minister called the surge of migrants an attack on the territorial integrity of Spain that was totally unacceptable. He claimed 48,000 of the 50,000 people who crossed this week have already returned to Morocco, but the political fallout is spreading fast. After Italy suspended its Schengen open border agreement with Spain, Spanish Prime Minister Pedro Sanchez sent a letter calling some EU member states' reaction selfish, polarizing, and unlawful. The letter, sent to Taoiseach Micheál Martin as Ireland holds the EU presidency, also demanded an urgent meeting of EU interior ministers. Justice Minister Jim O'Callaghan has already convened a meeting of senior EU officials to discuss the matter later today.
2: A teenager has died in hospital after being injured in a road crash in County Tyrone 2 days ago. Police said the boy was involved in a collision between a scrambler and a lorry in Cole Island on Thursday evening. They've named him as Connor McGee Campbell, who was 16. And from the Clonoe area. Ukraine's emergency service has said Russian strikes on Kyiv have killed at least 9 people. The strikes occurred in 5 separate city districts, and 23 people have also reportedly been wounded in the ballistic missile attack. 2 people have been seriously injured following a 2-car collision in County Laois. It happened on a country road near Ballinakil at around 10:15 last night. A male driver in his 80s and a female passenger in her 70s were treated for serious injuries in hospital. The driver of the second car left the scene and Gardaí are seeking to identify them. And kneecap, the Mary Wallopers and Christy Moore are among tonight's headliners at the All Together Now Festival in County Waterford. Around 35,000 people are set to attend the 7th year of the event at the Curramore Estate across the bank holiday weekend.
4: Today in Castlebar, it's 12 degrees with light rain. Humidity sits around 93% and winds are near 4 kilometres per hour. So it's on the cool side and a light jacket will help. Tomorrow, Castlebar looks light rain with a high near 16 and a low around 12. Winds average near 9 kilometres per hour. That's your weather from MPB.
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0: urgent meeting with EU interior ministers over the Ceuta border crisis with Morocco. Spain announced it was installing a containment barrier in the sea after thousands of migrants breached the Spanish territory's frontier. 67 people are reported to have died during the incident. Here's Fergal Gallagher of our foreign staff.
1: Spain's interior minister called the surge of migrants an attack on the territorial integrity of Spain that was totally unacceptable. He claimed 48,000 of the 50,000 people who crossed this week have already returned to Morocco, but the political fallout is spreading fast. After Italy suspended its Schengen open border agreement with Spain, Spanish Prime Minister Pedro Sanchez sent a letter calling some EU member states' reaction selfish, polarizing, and unlawful. The letter, sent to Taoiseach Micheál Martin as Ireland holds the EU presidency, also demanded an urgent meeting of EU interior ministers. Justice Minister Jim O'Callaghan has already convened a meeting of senior EU officials to discuss the matter later today.
0: A teenager has died in hospital after being injured in a road crash in County Tyrone 2 days ago. Police said the boy was involved in a collision between a scrambler and a lorry in Cole Island on Thursday evening. They've named him as Connor McGee Campbell, who was 16. And from the Clonoe area. Ukraine's emergency service has said Russian strikes on Kyiv have killed at least 9 people. The strikes occurred in 5 separate city districts, and 23 people have also reportedly been wounded in the ballistic missile attack. 2 people have been seriously injured following a 2-car collision in County Laois. It happened on a country road near Ballinakil at around 10:15 last night. A male driver in his 80s and a female passenger in her 70s were treated for serious injuries in hospital. The driver of the second car left the scene and Gardaí are seeking to identify them. And kneecap, the Mary Wallopers and Christy Moore are among tonight's headliners at the All Together Now Festival in County Waterford. Around 35,000 people are set to attend the 7th year of the event at the Curramore Estate across the bank holiday weekend.
2: Today in Castlebar, it's 12 degrees with light rain. Humidity sits around 94% and winds are near 5 kilometers per hour, so it's on the cool side and a light jacket will help. Tomorrow, Castlebar looks light rain with a high near 16 and a low around 12. Winds average near 9 kilometers per hour. That's your weather from MPB.
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1: The Spanish government's requested an urgent meeting with EU interior ministers over the Ceuta border crisis with Morocco. Spain announced it was installing a containment barrier in the sea after thousands of migrants breached the Spanish territory's frontier. 67 people are reported to have died during the incident. Here's Fergal Gallagher of our foreign staff.
2: Spain's interior minister called the surge of migrants an attack on the territorial integrity of Spain that was totally unacceptable. He claimed 48,000 of the 50,000 people who crossed this week have already returned to Morocco, but the political fallout is spreading fast. After Italy suspended its Schengen open border agreement with Spain, Spanish Prime Minister Pedro Sanchez sent a letter calling some EU member states' reaction selfish, polarizing, and unlawful. The letter, sent to Taoiseach Micheál Martin as Ireland holds the EU presidency, also demanded an urgent meeting of EU interior ministers.

0: Justice Minister Jim O'Callaghan has already convened a meeting of senior EU officials to discuss the matter later today.
1: A teenager has died in hospital after being injured in a road crash in County Tyrone 2 days ago. Police said the boy was involved in a collision between a scrambler and a lorry in Cole Island on Thursday evening. They've named him as Connor McGee Campbell, who was 16 and from the Clonoe area. Ukraine's emergency service has said Russian strikes on Kyiv have killed at least 9 people. The strikes occurred in 5 separate city districts, and 23 people have also reportedly been wounded in the ballistic missile attack. 2 people have been seriously injured following a 2-car collision in County Laois. It happened on a country road near Ballinakil at around 10:15 last night. A male driver in his 80s and a female passenger in her 70s were treated for serious injuries in hospital. The driver of the second car left the scene and Gardaí are seeking to identify them. And kneecap, the Mary Wallopers and Christy Moore are among tonight's headliners at the All Together Now Festival in County Waterford. Around 35,000 people are set to attend the 7th year of the event at the Curramore Estate across the bank holiday weekend.
2: Today in Castlebar, it's 12 degrees with light rain. Humidity sits around 94% and winds are near 6 kilometers per hour. So it's on the cool side and a light jet will help. Tomorrow, Castlebar looks light rain with a high near 21 and a low around 12. Winds average near 8 kilometers per hour. That's your weather from MPB.
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1: Come on in, I've been waiting for you. Sit down, relax, you know, I got a few things I've been thinking about. I'd like to share them with you. I know things have been a

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1: Honey, a man in his 50s has died after getting into difficulty in the water in West Cork. Emergency services were alerted to the incident at Castletown Bear Pier shortly after 5:30 yesterday evening. Eileen Sheehy reports.
2: Valencia Coast Guard was alerted to a report by the National Ambulance Service that a man was in the water at the pier. The local Coast Guard, along with the RNLI's all-weather lifeboat, were dispatched to the scene. The man was taken from the water in an unresponsive state and was pronounced dead at the scene. Gardaí said his body has been removed to the mortuary at Cork University Hospital, where a post-mortem examination will take place. A file will also be prepared for the coroner.
1: US President Donald Trump says he's put plans for a fresh attack on Iran on hold. It comes as Tehran and other Middle Eastern countries have requested time to reach a deal to halt Iran's nuclear program and reopen the Strait of Hormuz. Mr. Trump says he's agreed to suspend military action if a rapid agreement can be reached, adding Israel supports the move. At least three people have been killed and over 20 others injured after a woman detonated a homemade explosive device at a restaurant in central Moscow last night. Russia's National Anti-Terrorist Committee said the woman tried to enter the restaurant but was stopped by a security guard. The attacker then detonated the device, killing the security guard and a customer of the restaurant. Well, new EU rules on artificial intelligence come into force today. It means it must be clear to customers when they're dealing with an AI chatbot as opposed to a human. The EU Act became law 2 years ago, but its provisions are taking effect on a phased basis. Texts aiming to inform people on general interest issues will also have to be labelled if it's been created using AI without human editorial oversight. And veteran actor Vincent Pastore has died at the age of 80. He's best known for playing mob enforcer Salvatore Bonpentiero on the acclaimed HBO series The Sopranos. Tributes describe him as a passionate actor and a generous mentor.
3: Today in Castlebar, it's 12 degrees with light rain. Humidity sits around 94% and winds are near 6 kilometers per hour. So it's on the cool side and a light jacket will help. Tomorrow, Castlebar looks light rain with a high near 21 and a low around 12. Winds average near 8 kilometers per hour. That's your weather from MPB.
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1: When we said goodbye, wondering if I'd meet it up in my mind. 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
0: But will she make it another week at the top of the chart? 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
1: A man in his 50s has died after getting into difficulty in the water in West Cork. Emergency services were alerted to the incident at Castletown Bear Pier shortly after 5:30 yesterday evening. Eileen Sheehy reports.
2: Valencia Coast Guard was alerted to a report by the National Ambulance Service that a man was in the water at the pier. The local Coast Guard, along with the RNLI's all-weather lifeboat, were dispatched to the scene. The man was taken from the water in an unresponsive state and was pronounced dead at the scene. Gardaí said his body has been removed to the mortuary at Cork University.

0: University Hospital, where a post-mortem examination will take place. A file will also be prepared for the coroner.
1: US President Donald Trump says he's put plans for a fresh attack on Iran on hold. It comes as Tehran and other Middle Eastern countries have requested time to reach a deal to halt Iran's nuclear program and reopen the Strait of Hormuz. Mr. Trump says he's agreed to suspend military action if a rapid agreement can be reached, adding Israel supports the move. At least three people have been killed and over 20 others injured after a woman detonated a homemade explosive device at a restaurant in central Moscow last night. Russia's National Anti-Terrorist Committee said the woman tried to enter the restaurant but was stopped by a security guard. The attacker then detonated the device, killing the security guard and a customer of the restaurant. Well, new EU rules on artificial intelligence come into force today. It means it must be clear to customers when they're dealing with an AI chatbot as opposed to a human. The EU Act became law 2 years ago, but its provisions are taking effect on a phased basis. Texts aiming to inform people on general interest issues will also have to be labelled if it's been created using AI without human editorial oversight. And veteran actor Vincent Pastore has died at the age of 80. He's best known for playing mob enforcer Salvatore Bonpensiero on the acclaimed HBO series The Sopranos. Tributes describe him as a passionate actor and a generous mentor.
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0: The biggest classics you'll hear on the dial on the dance party with Lee Everest.
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0: course, on that track is Ivan David Guetta with Supernova Love here on Dance Party Weekly. Big shout out to Lou, who says, changing my mood today, leaving the dance party. Blake's been in touch as well from Europe, saying, loving the tunes, Lee, on Dance Party this week. Big shout out to you and the crew. Talking about the crew, big shout out to Zara, who's next door doing production this week for me in the studios here at Dance Radio Shows. On the way then, Becky Hill with Right Here. And her French Bulldog still hasn't come to visit me. I do want to stroke, though, because her French Bulldog is so cute. Really is. She's on the way very soon. She got married recently as well, you know. She's on the way very soon. And we're going to talk Naked Sun Baby as well. It's all on the way.
1: The biggest dance anthems on your radio. This is The Dance Party with Lee Everest.

So I was alluding to the naked sunbathing story. I was reading the newspaper the other day, right? So for our listeners that aren't from the UK, I know Europe's been having a big heat wave as well, haven't they? Places in France and Spain being evacuated over the last couple of weeks. But we've had a big heat wave in the UK as well. And there's been a rising sightings of naked sunbathing neighbours, apparently. It was in the news last week. And apparently the neighbours have been spotted, quite a few people's neighbours have been spotted naked sunbathing. So much so it got into the news. Not sending around my way, to be honest. I don't know if you've said any, but big shout out to if you've done it and got away with it. Apparently a lot of naked sunbathing is going on whilst people should be working. Is that you? Should you be working whilst you're doing? Anyway, big shout out to Max this week, who wrote into the show to say,

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1: This week comes from Irish DJ producer Cameron Watson. He did that track called Kisses with Blessed and a few other artists as well. And he's back with a brand new record called Secrets. We've selected it this week as our hottest record, his first release on his new label, Rigid Records. And he's on the show to talk about it.
0: This week's hottest record.
1: I'm delighted to welcome Cameron Watson onto the dance party this week with our hottest record. First of all, Cameron, how are you and how does it feel to have Secrets as our hottest record this week on the dance party?
2: I'm good, yeah. Thanks very much for having me, Lee. And yeah, it's an honour. It's a pleasure, man. I really appreciate it.
1: So tell us about Secrets. Where did the original idea for the record come from? Because you've had so many other records as well. Kisses is the breakthrough one, isn't it? That's the big one that we all know and love. So how did Secrets come about?
2: So Secrets is actually sitting on the USB 2 years now, nearly. With the launch of my own record label, Rigged Records, I wanted to bring back something from the style that I was producing in around 2022-2023, and I came across Secrets on an old folder and I said, you know what, this might be actually the perfect moment to just let it rip now, give it its big moment on my own record label. So yeah, and it's a nice emotional track, and that's what I'm all about. I'm all about bringing emotion into the dance world, into the club scene, you know. So I thought it would be perfect.
1: So it's been described as an emotional and euphoric dance record. What feeling did you want listeners to get from it when they heard it?
2: I love making music that you can apply to any feeling, you know. Like, if you're sad, it can bring you up. If you're happy, it's going to make you happier. If the sun's out, you can play it. If it's raining, you can play it, you know. If you're going on a late night drive, I just like something that applies to everyone. It's very relatable, you know, relatable music that's also feel good. So that's the vibe I try to create, and I definitely think I nailed it with Secrets.
1: You mentioned this already, it's the first release on your own label, Rigid Records. Why did Secrets feel like the right one to launch with?
2: I just feel like it felt like me. Like, if someone presses play on this record and you don't tell them who made it, I feel like you could tell it's a Cameron Watson record. And that's what I'm all about now going forward with Rigged Records, you know. I want to make feel good music that feels authentic to me, you know, because it's amazing having independent freedom now to release any record I believe in with Rigged Records, you know. So I thought it'd be the perfect start.
1: And it certainly is. Kisses. Now, let's go back to Kisses, because that was an enormous success for you when that came out. It was kind of your breakthrough, your baby close and all that on it. Did you feel any pressure when it came to deciding what to do next after that?
2: Of course. Yeah, like Kisses went on to do things that still, when I look back on, doesn't feel or look real. So there was always going to be pressure. And even like, I have friends like Casso, who had that Prada record, like, he felt the same, you know. I think it's a universal thing where it can be quite hard on the head, like how to navigate the next move, you know, after such a monumental record that just is everywhere, whether you like it or not, you know. But it's been a nice journey, and I'm very grateful for it, and I've learned a lot. And I'm just trying to keep the momentum building, you know.
1: And it certainly is. So we're going to get it on now. Do you want to introduce it for us?
2: I'm Cameron Watson, and this is my latest single, Secret.

0: Cameron Watson with Secrets, this week's hottest record on the dance party. Welcome back to the show. So that was Secrets. When you hear the finished track now, which part of it are you most proud of? Because you must have a favorite bit of it.
1: Yeah, I like the chords in the breakdown, like the in the breakdown that go into the second build up. Because one, they jump up an octave, they give it that bit more of a, oh, what's happening here sort of moment, you know? And obviously they do something that I've always done. Since the beginning of my production, I've loved playing around with an effect called gating. And I haven't done it in quite a while, so it was nice to actually release a record where I gated the chords again. It's a very special effect, and you can do, like, you can play around with it in so many ways. And yeah, I just really loved that 15, 20 seconds of the record where the chords gate like that, you know?
0: Gives it that Cameron Watson sound, doesn't it?
1: Exactly, yeah, that little CW effect.
0: So what's coming next for CW and Rigid Records then? What's on the way?
1: So I'm actually launching my first EP at the end of the month. I'm playing a festival called Electric Picnic in Ireland, which is going to be my debut there as well. So I think it'll be the perfect moment to, one, launch an EP, two, showcase what I can do on an extended play. So that's what's next up for me, yeah.
0: Wow, EP on the way. Looking forward to that then. I've got one fun thing to end on. So because the track's called Secrets, what's one harmless little secret you can tell us about you?
1: Oh, that's a good one. I need to start asking people that. Here, I actually have a good one.
0: Go.
1: I am 24 years old and I can't swim.
0: Really?
1: Yeah, I can't swim. Wow. So if you throw me in the water, I'm a goner.
0: Makes two of us, mate.
1: Yeah, I can't
0: either.
1: No way.
0: Not to save my life, anyway.
1: Yeah.
0: Cameron, thank you so much for joining us. It's been an absolute delight. It's been an ambition of mine to get you on since Kisses came out, to get you on the show. So it's finally happened, and I'm really pleased to have hooked up with you. Stay in touch. All the success for Secrets. It's our hottest record this week. And good luck with everything else you're doing in the label and everything else.
1: Thank you so much, Lee. I really appreciate it. It's been a pleasure, man.
0: Absolute pleasure. Speak to you soon.

It's Badger and Natasha Bedingfield on the dance party with these words. Also, Cameron Watson, Secrets. Thanks to Cam for coming on the show for a chat this week as well. It's been an absolute delight to have him on. One of my ambitions to get him on this show for a chat, so it's brilliant to have had him in the studio for a quick chinwag with us about that record. And it's absolutely brilliant, our hottest record this week. Don't forget to listen back to the interview on demand, you know how. Let's continue then with the hottest record for us when it came out, the one and only Charlotte Haining. This is Cinema.

0: Such a good tune's doing it. Sinner from Charlotte Haining on this week's Dance Party Weekly. And in hour two of this week's show, I've got a brand new tune of the week for you. We've got some current anthems and we've got Darren coming in to play around the Battle of the Bangers as well. That's all coming up in the next hour of the programme. We don't want to finish the classics yet though, so let's continue next with Casso and Prada.
1: This is the Dance Party with Lee Everest.

Cameron Watson talked about on his interview with us earlier on the show. He was talking about Prada and how much he admired Casso for doing that. So coming through about the same time, those two DJs as well. There we go. Lee Everest here at the controls. Big shout out to Hayley. She's saying, loving the Cameron Watson interview, Lee. I've been a fan of his since he broke through with Kisses. And delighted to hear him on your show. Big shout out as well to Shona, who's listening to us and says, Lee, can you play me something from the late 90s, please? I'd love to hear Tori Amos, Professional Widow. Here it is.

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1: Evie and Now and Ever, and also Tori Amos, Professional Widow, playing on this week's Dance Party Weekly. My God, we are fastly approaching the end of hour one of this week's show. Don't forget to listen on demand. We'd love you to listen back, please. On demand, you know how. Through the website, online, and wherever you get your podcast as well. In hour two, then, we're going to play you some current anthems, brand new tune of the week, and Darren's popping in for a round of Battle of the Bangers, where we put two songs head-to-head, and he picks the winner. Let's get

US President Donald Trump has said the United States and Israel have agreed to hold off on new strikes on Iran, provided a deal to end the conflict is rapidly reached. Mr. Trump claimed he was asked by Tehran and other Middle Eastern countries to halt any fresh attacks as the perimeters of a deal had been agreed. In a post on Truth Social, the US President said any deal must include the immediate, complete and total opening of the Strait of Hormuz and an end to Iran's nuclear threat. Iranian military officials have reportedly called Mr. Trump's claim that Tehran sought to halt attacks a new lie. Gaza civil defense officials say at least 8 people have been killed in overnight Israeli strikes that hit residential buildings. The strikes in separate parts of the Palestinian territory come despite Hamas saying it had agreed to the latest stage of a plan put forward by US President Donald Trump. It includes provisions for handing over its weapons, as well as the gradual withdrawal of Israeli forces from the Gaza Strip. Israel has yet to officially comment on the agreement. Well, US President Donald Trump will travel to Ireland on the 12th of September. His visit will include attending the Irish Open at his golf course in Doonbeg in County Clare and events in Dublin. It's understood the visit will involve a significant security presence because

0: the likelihood of protests. It will take place over at least 2 days and is expected to also include a meeting with the Taoiseach Micheál Martin. At least 3 people have been killed and more than 20 injured after a woman detonated a homemade explosive device at a restaurant in central Moscow. Russia's National Anti-Terrorist Committee said the woman tried to enter the restaurant but was stopped by a security guard. The attacker then detonated the device, killing herself, the security guard and a guest at the restaurant. And more than 2,540 drivers have been detected for speeding offences so far this weekend as part of the Gardaí's bank holiday roads policing operation. During the first 3 days, officials said there was no fatality as a result of traffic collisions on our roads. So far, 88 people have been arrested as part of the operation for driving under the influence of alcohol or drugs.
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Here we go then, into hour two of this week's Dance Party Weekly. On the way, Battle of the Bangers with Darren. Last one for a little while. Battle of the Bangers having a little rest over the summer. Bit like Parliament does and the school kids, you know. We're doing that.

Baker and Eliza Rose, Down to the Bone, and also Gorgon City, Jem Cook and Oracle. Last week's hottest record on the show, we did try and get Gorgon City on for a chat, but they weren't available, sadly. Neither just Jem Cook, they were very busy people. On the way then, Hot Since 82, Right On, Right On, that plays soon.

0: from today's anthems.
1: This is the dance party with Lee Everest. The biggest party.
2: There we go. There goes John Summit and Julie Wolf with me. Yes, Boone, all I really want. Big shout out to Leo, who's getting ready to go on holiday tomorrow morning. Says, Lee, I've got a very early alarm call for the airport. Can you get me through with some great tunes, please? We'll try. Grace has been in touch as well, saying switch the radio on just for a quick listen, and I can't turn it off now, Lee. Big shout out to Charlie as well, who's loving the tunes. Chloe from the UK says, I've had one of those days and I need some proper lift up music, Lee. Don't worry, we're going to do it in this hour of the programme. Darren's on the way to play Battle of the Bangers in about half an hour. We've got a brand new tune of the week for you this week.

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0: And right on, right on Dance Party. Big shout out to Flynn, who says, I've had one of those days and you're lifting me up in the car on the way home. Want to shout out Robbie as well, who said Lee had a long day in the office and weekend mode is definitely activated. Chris has been on from Port

his sauce what appealed to me. In Milan I used to run every day. My jam is cool.

0: That's Habitat and Milano playing right here on Dance Party Weekly. Big shout out to Jasmine in Ireland, who says, Lee, completely changing my mood today and bringing the tunes out has really got me in the mood to go out. Big shout out as well to Mia, who says, Lee, loving the tunes and doing some office work. I should be working, but I'm dancing around and say, keep dancing.
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0: working a 90s classic into 2026, and it's absolutely brilliant. Right, taking us nicely into this week's Tune of the Week. Let's do it.
1: It's time for this week's Tune of the Week.
0: What can I say about this? It's an absolute whopper. So I took a listen to all the new music that came in this week with the team. We got 102 songs in the inbox this week, and this one stood out as the one to make Tune of the Week. Brand new from the Disciples. Yes, they're back with new music, and I love it. This is called Groovin'. They need no introduction, do they, Disciples? I mean, my God, they've done so many big hits. Let's get it on this week's Tune of the Week from the Disciples. It's called Groovin'.
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1: Big shout out to Phoebe saying absolute tunage on that from Disciples. So we played you Disciples with Groovin this week's Tune of the Week. And one of my favourites so far this year from Calvin Harris and Kasabian, Release the Pressure into Just.

from Leighton Gordani and Camden Cox. It's called Destiny. Before this, James Hype and Decom with Be Mine. Emery's been in touch saying, loving that James Hype tune. I know it's only 2 minutes long, but it's a brilliant one. And also, big shout out to Daisy, who says, Lee, looking forward to Battle of the Bangers this week. That's on very soon.

0: Are we good? Big shout out to Harry saying, loving that Eat Everything tune, Lee. Which one is it called again? Make some noise, mate. Make some noise. Phoebe's been on as well saying, absolute tunage on Tune of the Week this week from Disciples. Charlie Hepworth and Held Down to play you next on Dance Party. And then we're going to get into this week's Game of Battle of the Bangers with Darren. He's back to play for one of two songs. We'll find out which one he picks soon.
1: The biggest dance anthems on your radio. 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

0: That's Charlie Hetworth on the dance party with Held Down. Time for Darren to pop in for a chat then.
1: Here comes Battle of the Bangers.
0: Here we are then, back to play our interactive game, Battle of the Bangers, where we get a lucky listener onto the show to pick one of two big songs that we've picked for listening enjoyment on this week's Dance Party Weekly, where you get to be the DJ. Let's meet this week's player.
1: Here comes Battle of the Bangers.
0: And it's Darren back again, our regular contestant on Battle of the Bangers. You love picking the bangers, don't you, Darren?
2: Evenly, I do like picking the bangers, and as you know, I like being the DJ.
0: You love being the DJ, don't you? So much so you've got your own radio show.
2: I do, yes. Just before yours.
0: Just before mine. Right, okay, Darren, thanks for sticking around this week, by the way, as well. Right, are you ready to pick one or two songs? You know how this works by now.
2: I know how it works.
0: Let's
2: get it. Enjoy the show, by the way. Great tunes you're playing tonight.
0: Well, they are, you know. We pick the best. We only pick the best here on the dance party.
2: You do well. You and your crew do well.
0: We do. Right, let's get the songs in line, shall we? This is the first one. It's called Rapture by Io. Big noughties dance classic. What do you think of this one, then? Brilliant, brilliant tune.
2: I love a bit of Rapture. That's going to take some beating.
0: It is going to take some beating. Let's see what's up against it, then. And I got this for you. It's Castles in the Sky from Ian Van Dahl. Big tune. Both big tunes in their own right.
2: Huge tune. Huge tune. But Castles in the Sky knocks out Rapture any day.
0: Do you reckon?
2: Just on heavyweight. Yeah.
0: Just on heavyweight?
2: Yeah, I mean, if that was a boxing ring, Rapture would go out in the first round.
0: Well, okay. All right then, so Ian Van Dahl, Carson's guy, wins this week's round of Battle of the Bangers.
2: Quite deservingly so.
0: Right, we'll see you next time.
2: Take care.
0: Cheers.
1: Bye. Here comes this week's winner on Battle of the Bangers.

0: Fozzy Weekly
1: with Lee Everest.
2: That's Ballad Bangers for the last time for the summer. It's taken us some holiday. Parliament has a holiday. The kids have a holiday. Teachers have a holiday. So why can't Battle of the Bangers? So it's Battle of the Bangers having a bit of a summer holiday for a few weeks and returns in the autumn when we get Darren back for some more chats and some more bangers. There we go. Ian Van Dole. Right. Moving on with the music then. Jumping into hour three next to the dance party where we play all this week's brand new releases. The ones that we've had in the inbox. Straight after Notion and Red Light. Get Out My Head.

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1: U.S. President Donald Trump has said the United States and Israel have agreed to hold off on new strikes on Iran, provided a deal to end the conflict is rapidly reached. Mr. Trump claimed he was asked by Tehran and other Middle Eastern countries to halt any fresh attacks as the perimeters of a deal had been agreed. In a post on Truth Social, the U.S. president said any deal must include the immediate, complete and total opening of the Strait of Hormuz and an end to Iran's nuclear threat. Iranian military officials have reportedly called Mr. Trump's claim that Tehran sought to halt attacks a new lie. Gaza civil defense officials say at least 8 people have been killed in overnight Israeli strikes that hit residential buildings. The strikes in separate parts of the Palestinian territory come despite Hamas saying it had agreed to the latest stage of a plan put forward by US President Donald Trump. It includes provisions for handing over its weapons, as well as the gradual withdrawal of Israeli forces from the Gaza Strip. Israel has yet to officially comment on the agreement. Well, U.S. President Donald Trump will travel to Ireland on the 12th of September. His visit will include attending the Irish Open at his golf course in Doonbeg in County Clare and events in Dublin. It's understood the visit will involve a significant security presence because of the likelihood of protests. It will take place over at least 2 days and is expected to also include a meeting with the Taoiseach Micheál Martin. At least 3 people have been killed and more than 20 injured after a woman detonated a homemade explosive device at a restaurant in central Moscow. Russia's National Anti-Terrorist Committee said the woman tried to enter the restaurant but was stopped by a security guard. The attacker then detonated the device, killing herself, the security guard and a guest at the restaurant. And more than 2,540 drivers have been detected for speeding offences so far this weekend as part of the Gardaí's bank holiday roads policing operation. During the first 3 days, officials said there was no fatality as a result of traffic collisions on our roads. So far, 88 people have been arrested as part of the operation for driving under the influence of alcohol or drugs.
0: On DAB+, FM and online, this is your number one hit music station, MPB Radio 1. Yeah.

Shall we jump into the new music hour on this week's Dance Party Weekly then? It's Leah Vrasir at the controls. Hour three is all about brand new releases, ones that we haven't played yet, ones that you may not have heard. The biggest recommendations in dance music are right here, starting with Night.

Ivan Lake and Paul back on the new music game. We started the hour off with Night Tales and Paradiso. Sounded very tropical indeed on the day this week. Big shout out to Emily and Josh. They're off on holiday to Tenerife listening to us. Big shout out as well to Keely in Hertfordshire. Loving the tunes every week on the dance party. Got some brand new Afro dance on the way then. Zerbs dropped this with Sway Lee and Halle Abday. It's called Metallic Lips. That plays soon. Got this on the way for you as well. Rossi and Baby Clothes. Almost got to hottest record this one. On Your Mind, play soon.

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1: All this week's new releases, right here on The Dance Party with Lee Everest.
0: Moving into this one then, brand new from the Martinez Brothers, teaming up with Stevie Appleton for Impressions on the new music out this week. Big shout out to Hayley. She says, Lee, loving the new tunes. Thanks, guys.

0: Aussie Weekly with Lee Everest.
1: Oliver Heldens sort of putting a bit of a disco-y, classic disco-y track into 26 with Crider and some other artists as well on that one. Big shout out to Kieran who says, Lee, loving the tunes, listening in Europe this week and loving the songs. Big shout out as well to Harper, who's an airline stewardess and loves listening every week to the dance party on the local radio station there. And Reese has been in touch and says, Lee, loving these new tunes this week, sounding big. Got this to play then. Zerb and Sway Lee with Halle Abde have dropped this one. Brand new Afro dance. Been waiting for Zerb to do something new for a little while, actually. And here he is. It's called Metallic Lips.

was running her boldest statement yet, according to the promoters of the record, and that's a brand new one from her called Hills Running. She's got 125,000 TikTok followers, and they prepare to join the Wanted 2.0 on tour. Independent soul pop house Range returns with her boldest and most infectious release, and it's out now on her own label. She wears the Crown Records is where she is, and that's called Hills Running. This next one almost made it to Hottest Record this week and Tune of the Week as well. It's a really strong contender, but didn't quite get there. I picked Disciples instead. This brand new from Rossi, teamed up with Baby Close, and On Your Mind on the Dance Party on the New Music Hour.

That's brand new from Rossi and Baby Close, and it's on your mind on this week's New Music Hour. What a team up, eh? Rossi and Baby Close getting together for a brand new piece of music for Summer 26. Let's do some shout outs, shall we, on the New Music Hour. Big shout out to Bella, who's got us on from Greece. Big shout out to Ruby as well. Hayden's been on cooking and listening to the dance party, and Libby is entertaining the kids this week because it's summer holidays as well. Battle of the Bangers is taking the summer holiday for a few weeks, I'll let you know. Told you that earlier on. Tis taking holiday. Parliament gets one, kids get one, we should get one as well. On the way next then, brand new Paul Oakenfold. Stay there.

Brand new from Paul Oakenfold, Marieval and Binary P is 1998. Sounding very trancy indeed on this week's new music hour. Big shout out to Felix and Chris who are off on holiday there off to the airport in the morning. Big shout out as well to Charlie and Pete listening to us from London.

That is the Cube Guys and Hermano, also Peacemaker as well, with Free on Dance Party Weekly. Into this set, brand new from Francis Mercier and Wyclef Jean, who have teamed up with Carlo, normally known for her Afro beats and her Jamaican vibes. Here she is on Take Me Home.

0: I know I had to get that on the show this week. Francis Mercer, Wyclef Jim and Carlo have teamed up for Take Me Home on the Dance Party. And that's brand new music on the New Music Hour. We've got about 15 minutes left with you on your radio right now with Ely Everest. And Hannah's popped in next door as well in production. So there we are. She's doing socials at the moment online. Let's get some more new music in your ears next from Dash Berlin. Lonely Man plays in a few moments.
1: This is The Dance Party with Lee Everest.

Dash Berlin and Simon Ward, Lonely Man on Dance Party Weekly, sounding brilliant. Also, big shout out to Priya this week, who's got us locked in London. Riley says, let me just uncover that a minute. I covered it up with something else. Riley says, yes, yes, yes, with a big cup of coffee emoji. Eden's been in touch as well, saying, had to message because the tunes are absolutely flying this week, Lee. Everyone keeps asking what these are playing because the whole thing just sounds brilliant. Well, what's playing right now, Eden, is this. It's brand new from Lucas and Steve, and it's called All I Know. Got a shout out Cara as well, who says, Lee, driving and loving every track on the dance party today. Sounds brilliant. Thanks, Cara.

That's brand new from two friends. And Ian Dore is called Fire Escape on Dance Party Weekly. Hope you know where your fire escape is. We know where ours are. We're very safe around here in these studios, you know. We know where our fire escapes are, where everything safety-wise is. Hope you know where yours are. Before this, Ken Colton, Future Identity, and Making Me High on the Dance Party. And that is us out of time for this week's show. My God, I've got to hang my headphones up and get out of here. The next brilliant show is on the way on this radio station. 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And we return next week with another exciting episode of the show.

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1: U.S. President Donald Trump has said the United States and Israel have agreed to hold off on new strikes on Iran, provided a deal to end the conflict is rapidly reached. Mr. Trump claimed he was asked by Tehran and other Middle Eastern countries to halt any fresh attacks as the perimeters of a deal had been agreed. In a post on Truth Social, the U.S. president said any deal must include the immediate, complete and total opening of the Strait of Hormuz and an end to Iran's nuclear threat. Iranian military officials have reportedly called Mr. Trump's claim that Tehran sought to halt attacks a new lie. Gaza civil defense officials say at least 8 people have been killed in overnight Israeli strikes that hit residential buildings. The strikes in separate parts of the Palestinian territory come despite Hamas saying it had agreed to the latest stage of a plan put forward by U.S. President Donald Trump. It includes provisions for handing over its weapons, as well as the gradual withdrawal of Israeli forces from the Gaza Strip. Israel has yet to officially comment on the agreement. Well, U.S. President Donald Trump will travel to Ireland on the 12th of September. His visit will include attending the Irish Open at his golf course in Doonbeg in County Clare and events in Dublin. It's understood the visit will involve a significant security presence because of the likelihood of protests. It will take place over at least 2 days and is expected to also include a meeting with the Taoiseach Micheál Martin. At least 3 people have been killed and more than 20 injured after a woman detonated a homemade explosive device at a restaurant in central Moscow. Russia's National Anti-Terrorist Committee said the woman tried to enter the restaurant but was stopped by a security guard. The attacker then detonated the device, killing herself, the security guard and a guest at the restaurant. And more than 2,540 drivers have been detected for speeding offences so far this weekend as part of the Gardaí's bank holiday roads policing operation. During the first 3 days, officials said there was no fatality as a result of traffic collisions on our roads. So far, 88 people have been arrested as part of the operation for driving under the influence of alcohol or drugs.
2: Back to the good stuff.
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8: 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There's plenty happening this week, so if you're ready, let's go. Okay, before we start the new countdown, let's take a quick look back at the top 10 from last week. At 10, Frankie Rosado and Shinuku. At 9, MK and Poppy Bascone, Zone. At 8, Axwell and Bon, Whatever Turns You On. At

0: 7. 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And last week's number 1, Another and 54 Ultra, Talk to You.
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3: U.S. President Donald Trump has said he'll hold off on planned attacks against Iran, provided Tehran rapidly agrees to reopen the Strait of Hormuz and cancel its nuclear program. The announcement came after calls with Middle Eastern allies following fresh Iranian threats against them. Fergal Gallagher reports.
4: In an overnight social media post, Donald Trump said he was cancelling planned attacks on Iran, provided Tehran rapidly makes a deal to reopen the Strait of Hormuz and cancel its nuclear program. Iranian state media denied Mr. Trump's claim that they had asked Washington to call off strikes, calling it a new lie and saying its armed forces were fully prepared. Saudi media reported Crown Prince Mohammed bin Salman called Mr. Trump yesterday to express concerns about the planned strikes. The attacks are off for now, but the core issues, the closed Strait of Hormuz and Iran's nuclear program, remain entirely unresolved.
3: Well, US President Donald Trump's trip to Ireland will include a visit to the Irish Open at his golf course in Doonbeg in County Clare. He's due to arrive on Saturday, the 12th of September, and is also likely to meet with Taoiseach Micheál Martin. However, it's not yet clear whether President Catherine Connolly will meet with Mr. Trump, as his trip to Ireland is not a formal or state visit. Local officials in the Spanish territory of Ceuta have revised upwards the number of people who died during last week's mass influx of migrants to at least 72. The surge happened when around 60,000 people mostly swam around the border post from Morocco. Spain's authorities say almost all have returned to the North African country, and Spanish police and troops are today patrolling Ceuta's streets. And Fla Ciol na hÉireann has got underway in Belfast for the first time in the event's history. President Catherine Connolly was guest of honour at the opening ceremony. Vincent Carney has more.
5: Organisers say they expect around 800,000 visitors during the 8 days of the Fla in Belfast. The world's largest celebration of Irish traditional music, song, dance and culture will also be held in Ireland's only UNESCO City of Music next year. The opening ceremony took place in the grounds of Belfast City Hall, which had been transformed into a performance area called the Gig Rig. Internationally acclaimed accordion player Sharon Shannon and her big band will close the ceremony with a free concert this evening.
6: Today in Castlebar, it's 15 degrees with light rain. Humidity sits around 92% and winds are near 11 kilometres per hour, so it's feeling fairly mild overall. Tomorrow, Castlebar

0: Bar looks overcast, clouds with a high near 20 and a low around 12. Winds average near 10 kilometers per hour. That's your weather from MPB.
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1: U.S. President Donald Trump has said the U.S. will hold off on a fresh attack on Iran as long as a deal can be reached quickly to stop Iran's nuclear ambitions and reopen the Strait of Hormuz. Mr. Trump said Iran and other Middle Eastern countries had asked for time to complete a deal that would lead to the reopening of the Strait and an end to Iran's nuclear threat. Tehran denies seeking a halt to U.S. strikes, saying it would boost preparedness rather than being caught off guard. U.S. President Donald Trump's trip to Ireland will include a visit to the Irish Open at his golf course in Doonbeg in County Clare. He's due to arrive on Saturday, the 12th of September, and is also likely to meet with the Taoiseach Micheál Martin. However, it's not yet clear whether President Catherine Connolly will meet him, as the trip is not a formal or state visit. Over 2,500 drivers have been detected

0: 3 days of this operation. Another driver was recorded traveling at just over 100 kilometers per hour in a 50 kilometers per hour zone in Galway yesterday.
1: An investigation is underway after hundreds of fish were found dead in County Dublin. Inland Fisheries Ireland's carrying out an investigation into the incident alongside other government agencies. It took place on the Talca River in County Dublin near Damastown, and early indications suggest more than 500 fish have died along a 2 kilometer stretch of the river. And Underworld, King Kong Company and a DJ set from Disclosure are among the headline acts on the final day of All Together Now. Around 35,000 people have passed through the gates at the Curramore Estate this weekend for the 7th edition of the County Waterford Festival.
2: Today in Castlebar, it's 16 degrees with light rain. Midsits around 92% and winds a mere 10 kilometres per hour. So it's feeling fairly mild overall. Tomorrow, Castlebar looks overcast clouds with a high near 20 and a low around 12. Winds average near 10 kilometres per hour. That's your weather from MPB.
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1: Hey, Mufasa. 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
1: Okay.

0: at his golf course in Doonbeg in County Clare. He's due to arrive on Saturday the 12th of September and is also likely to meet with the Taoiseach Micheál Martin. However, it's not yet clear whether President Catherine Connolly will meet him, as the trip is not a formal or state visit. Over 2,500 drivers have been detected speeding over the bank holiday weekend. However, no deaths as a result of a road collision have been recorded so far since Gardaí began their roads policing operation on Thursday. Lauren O'Neill reports.
1: Gardaí say 88 people were arrested for driving under the influence of either alcohol or drugs since the start of the operation, with over 2,500 caught speeding, while 270 drivers were found holding a mobile phone or not wearing a seatbelt. A motorist travelling at 82 kilometres per hour over the speed limit in County Leitrim is among those detected for speeding during the first 3 days of this operation. Another driver was recorded travelling at just over 100 kilometres per hour in a 50 kilometres per hour zone in Galway yesterday.
0: An investigation is underway after hundreds of fish were found dead in County Dublin. Inland Fisheries Ireland's carrying out an investigation into the incident alongside other government agencies. It took place on the Talca River in County Dublin near Damastown, and early indications suggest more than 500 fish have died along a 2 kilometre stretch of the river. And Underworld, King Kong Company and a DJ set from Disclosure are among the headline acts on the final day of All Together Now. Around 35,000 people have passed through the gates at the Curramore Estate this weekend for the 7th edition of the County Waterford Festival.
2: Today in Castlebar, it's 15 degrees with light rain. Humidity sits around 89% and winds are near 11 kilometres per hour, so it's feeling fairly mild overall. Tomorrow, Castlebar looks overcast clouds with a high near 20 and a low around 12. Winds average near 10 kilometres per hour. That's your weather from MPB.
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0: MPB Radio 1 with the latest news.
1: U.S. President Donald Trump has said the U.S. will hold off on a fresh attack on Iran as long as a deal can be reached quickly to stop Iran's nuclear ambitions and reopen the Strait of Hormuz. Mr. Trump said Iran and other Middle Eastern countries had asked for time to complete a deal that would lead to the reopening of the strait and an end to Iran's nuclear threat. Tehran denies seeking a halt to U.S. strikes, saying it would boost preparedness rather than being caught off guard. U.S. President Donald Trump's trip to Ireland will include a visit to the Irish Open at his golf course in Doonbeg in County Clare. He's due to arrive on Saturday, the 12th of September, and is also likely to meet with the Taoiseach Micheál Martin. However, it's not yet clear whether President Catherine Connolly will meet him, as the trip is not a formal or state visit. Over 2,500 drivers have been detected speeding over the bank holiday weekend. However, no deaths as a result of a road collision have been recorded so far since Gardaí began their roads policing operation on Thursday. Lauren O'Neill reports.
2: Gardaí say 88 people were arrested for driving under the influence of either alcohol or drugs since the start of the operation, with over 2,500 caught speeding, while 270 drivers were found holding a mobile phone or not wearing a seatbelt. A motorist travelling at 82 kilometres per hour over the speed limit in County Leitrim is among those detected for speeding during the first 3 days of this operation. Another driver was recorded travelling at just over 100 kilometres per hour in a 50 kilometres per hour zone in Galway yesterday.
1: An investigation is underway after hundreds of fish were found dead in County Dublin. Inland Fisheries Ireland's carrying out an investigation into the incident alongside other government agencies. It took place on the Talca River in County Dublin near Damastown, and early indications suggest more than 500 fish have died along a 2 kilometre stretch of the river. And Underworld, King Kong Company and a DJ set from Disclosure are among the headline acts on the final day of All Together Now. Around 35,000 people have passed through the gates at the Curramore Estate this weekend for the 7th edition of the County Waterford Festival.
3: Today in Castlebar, it's 15 degrees with moderate rain. Humidity sits around 93% and winds are near 11 km.

0: Taylor Swift is number one this week with I Knew It, I Knew You.
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0: But will she make it another week at the top of the chart? 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
1: U.S. President Donald Trump has said the U.S. will hold off on a fresh attack on Iran as long as a deal can be reached quickly to stop Iran's nuclear ambitions and reopen the Strait of Hormuz. Mr. Trump said Iran and other Middle Eastern countries had asked for time to complete a deal that would lead to the reopening of the Strait and an end to Iran's nuclear threat. Tehran denies seeking a halt to U.S. strikes, saying it would boost preparedness rather than being caught off guard. U.S. President Donald Trump's trip to Ireland will include a visit to the Irish Open at his golf course in Doonbeg in County Clare. He's due to arrive on Saturday, the 12th of September, and is also likely to meet with the Taoiseach Micheál Martin. However, it's not yet clear whether President Catherine Connolly will meet him, as the trip is not a formal or state visit. Over 2,500 drivers have been detected speeding over the bank holiday weekend. However, no deaths as a result of a road collision have been recorded so far since Gardaí began their roads policing operation on Thursday. Lauren O'Neill reports.
2: Gardaí say 88 people were arrested for driving under the influence of either alcohol or drugs since the start of the operation, with over 2,500 caught speeding, while 270 drivers were found holding a mobile phone or not wearing a seatbelt. A motorist travelling at 82 kilometres per hour over the speed limit in County Leitrim is among those detected for speeding during the first 3 days of this operation. Another driver was recorded travelling at just over 100 kilometres per hour in a 50 kilometres per hour zone in Galway yesterday.
1: An investigation is underway after hundreds of fish were found dead in County Dublin. Inland Fisheries Ireland's carrying out an investigation into the incident alongside other government agencies. It took place on the Talca River in County Dublin near Damastown, and early indications suggest more than 500 fish have died along a 2 kilometre stretch of the river. And Underworld, King Kong Company and a DJ set from Disclosure are among the headline acts on the final day of All Together Now. Around 35,000 people have passed through the gates at the Curramore Estate this weekend for the 7th edition of the County Waterford Festival.
3: Today in Castlebar, it's 15 degrees with moderate rain. Humidity sits around 95% and winds are near 10 kilometres per hour, so it's feeling fairly mild overall. Tomorrow, Castlebar looks overcast, clouds with a high near 20 and a low around 12. Winds average near 10 kilometres per hour. That's your weather from MPB.
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1: U.S. President Donald Trump has said the U.S. will hold off on a fresh attack on Iran as long as a deal can be reached quickly to stop Iran's nuclear ambitions and reopen the Strait of Hormuz. Mr. Trump said Iran and other Middle Eastern countries had asked for time to complete a deal that would lead to the reopening of the strait and an end to Iran's nuclear threat. Tehran denies seeking a halt to U.S. strikes, saying it would boost preparedness rather than being caught off guard. U.S. President Donald Trump's trip to Ireland will include a visit to the Irish Open at his golf course in Doonbeg in County Clare. He's due to arrive on Saturday, the 12th of September, and is also likely to meet with the Taoiseach Micheál Martin. However, it's not yet clear whether President Catherine Connolly will meet him, as the trip is not a formal or state visit. Over 2,500 drivers have been detected speeding over the bank holiday weekend. However, no deaths as a result of a road collision have been recorded so far since Gardaí began their

0: for our zone in Galway yesterday.
1: An investigation's underway after hundreds of fish were found dead in County Dublin. Inland Fisheries Ireland's carrying out an investigation into the incident alongside other government agencies. It took place on the Talca River in County Dublin near Damastown, and early indications suggest more than 500 fish have died along a 2 kilometre stretch of the river. And Underworld, King Kong Company and a DJ set from Disclosure are among the headline acts on the final day of All Together Now. Around 35,000 people have passed through the gates at the Curramore Estate this weekend for the 7th edition of the County Waterford Festival.
2: Today in Castlebar, it's 14 degrees with overcast clouds. Humidity sits around 95% and winds are near 6 kilometres per hour, so it's feeling fairly mild overall. Tomorrow, Castlebar looks like rain with a high near 21 and a low around 12. Winds average near 10 kilometres per hour. That's your weather from NPB.
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1: U.S. President Donald Trump has said the U.S. will hold off on a fresh attack on Iran as long as a deal can be reached quickly to stop Iran's nuclear ambitions and reopen the Strait of Hormuz. Mr. Trump said Iran and other Middle Eastern countries had asked for time to complete a deal that would lead to the reopening of the strait and an end to Iran's nuclear threat. Tehran denies seeking a halt to U.S. strikes, saying it would boost preparedness rather than being caught off guard. U.S. President Donald Trump's trip to Ireland will include a visit to the Irish Open at his golf course in Doonbeg in County Clare. He's due to arrive on Saturday, the 12th of September, and is also likely to meet with the Taoiseach Micheál Martin. However, it's not yet clear whether President Catherine Connolly will meet him, as the trip is not a formal or state visit. Over 2,500 drivers have been detected speeding over the bank holiday weekend. However, no deaths as a result of a road collision have been recorded so far since Gardaí began their roads policing operation on Thursday. Lauren O'Neill reports.
2: Gardaí say 88 people were arrested for driving under the influence of either alcohol or drugs since the start of the operation, with over 2,500 caught speeding, while 270 drivers were found holding a mobile phone or not wearing a seatbelt. A motorist travelling at 82 kilometres per hour over the speed limit in County Leitrim is among those detected for speeding during the first 3 days of this operation. Another driver was recorded travelling at just over 100 kilometres per hour in a 50 kilometres per hour zone in Galway yesterday.
1: An investigation is underway after hundreds of fish were found dead in County Dublin. Inland Fisheries Ireland's carrying out an investigation into the incident alongside other agencies. It took place on the Talca River in County Dublin near Damastown, and early indications suggest more than 500 fish have died along a 2 kilometre stretch of the river. And Underworld, King Kong Company and a DJ set from Disclosure are among the headline acts on the final day of All Together Now. Around 35,000 people have passed through the gates at the Curramore Estate this weekend for the 7th edition of the County Waterford Festival.
3: Today in Castlebar, it's 14 degrees with overcast clouds. Humidity sits around 96% and winds are near 6 kilometres per hour, so it's feeling fairly mild overall. Tomorrow, Castlebar looks light rain with a high near 21 and a low around 12. Winds average near 11 kilometres per hour. That's your weather from MPB.
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1: U.S. President Donald Trump has said the U.S. will hold off on a fresh attack on Iran as long as a deal can be reached quickly to stop Iran's nuclear ambitions and reopen the Strait of Hormuz. Mr. Trump said Iran and other Middle Eastern countries had asked for time to complete a deal that would lead to the reopening of the Strait and an end to Iran's nuclear threat. Tehran denies seeking a halt to U.S. strikes, saying it would boost preparedness rather than being caught off guard. U.S. President Donald Trump's trip to Ireland will include a visit to the Irish Open at his golf course in Doonbeg in County Clare. He's due to arrive on Saturday, the 12th of September, and is also likely to meet with the Taoiseach Micheál Martin. However, it's not yet clear whether President Catherine Connolly will meet him, as the trip is not a formal or state visit. Over 2,500 drivers have been detected speeding over the bank holiday weekend. However, no deaths as a result of a road collision have been recorded so far since Gardaí began their roads policing operation on Thursday. Lauren O'Neill reports.
2: Gardaí say 88 people were arrested for driving under the influence of either alcohol or drugs since the start of the operation, with over 2,500 caught speeding, while 270 drivers were found holding a mobile phone or not wearing a seatbelt. A motorist travelling at 82 kilometres per hour over the speed limit in County Leitrim is among those detected for speeding during the first 3 days of this operation. Another driver was recorded travelling at just over 100 kilometres per hour in a 50 kilometres per hour zone in Galway yesterday.
1: An investigation is underway after hundreds of fish were found dead in County Dublin. Inland Fisheries Ireland's carrying out an investigation into the incident alongside other government agencies. It took place on the Talca River in County Dublin near Damastown, and early indications suggest more than 500 fish have died along a 2 kilometre stretch of the river. And Underworld, King Kong Company and a DJ set from Disclosure are among the headline acts on the final day of All Together Now. Around 35,000 people have passed through the gates at the Curramore Estate this weekend for the 7th edition of the County Waterford Festival.
3: Today in Castlebar, it's 14 degrees with overcast clouds. Humidity sits around 96% and winds are near 7 kilometres per hour, so it's feeling fairly mild overall. Tomorrow, Castlebar looks like rain with a high near 21 and a low around 12. Winds average near 11 kilometres per hour. That's your weather from MPB.
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up is me calling. Let me show them all about the West. 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

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I was up all night, thanks to you.

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0: But will she make it another week at the top of the chart? 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
1: U.S. President Donald Trump has said the U.S. will hold off on a fresh attack on Iran as long as a deal can be reached quickly to stop Iran's nuclear ambitions and reopen the Strait of Hormuz. Mr. Trump said Iran and other Middle Eastern countries had asked for time to complete a deal that would lead to the reopening of the Strait and an end to Iran's nuclear threat. Tehran denies seeking a halt to U.S. strikes, saying it would boost preparedness rather than being caught off guard. U.S. President Donald Trump's trip to Ireland will include a visit to the Irish Open at his golf course in Doonbeg in County Clare. He's due to arrive on Saturday, the 12th of September, and is also likely to meet with the Taoiseach Micheál Martin. However, it's not yet clear whether President Catherine Connolly will meet him, as the trip is not a formal or state visit. Over 2,500 drivers have been detected speeding over the bank holiday weekend. However, no deaths as a result of a road collision have been recorded so far since Gardaí began their roads policing operation on Thursday. Lauren O'Neill reports.
2: Gardaí say 88 people were arrested for driving under the influence of either alcohol or drugs since the start of the operation, with over 2,500 caught speeding, while 270 drivers were found holding a mobile phone or not wearing a seatbelt. A motorist travelling at 82 kilometres per hour over the speed limit in County Leitrim is among those detected for speeding during the first 3 days of this operation. Another driver was recorded travelling at just over 100 kilometres per hour in a 50 kilometres per hour zone in Galway yesterday.
1: An investigation is underway after hundreds of fish were found dead in County Dublin. Inland Fisheries Ireland's carrying out an investigation into the incident alongside other government agencies. It took place on the Talca River in County Dublin near Damastown, and early indications suggest more than 500 fish have died along a 2 kilometre stretch of the river. And Underworld, King Kong Company and a DJ set from Disclosure are among the headline acts on the final day of All Together Now. Around 35,000 people have passed through the gates at the Curramore Estate this weekend for the 7th edition of the County Waterford Festival.
3: Today in Castlebar, it's 14 degrees with moderate rain. Humidity sits around 97% and winds are near 7 kilometres per hour, so it's feeling fairly mild overall. Tomorrow, Castlebar looks like rain with a high near 21 and a low around 12. Winds average near 11 kilometres per hour. That's your weather from MPB.
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1: U.S. President Donald Trump has said the U.S. will hold off on a fresh attack on Iran as long as a deal can be reached quickly to stop Iran's nuclear ambitions and reopen the Strait of Hormuz. Mr. Trump said Iran and other Middle Eastern countries had asked for time to complete a deal that would lead to the reopening of the strait and an end to Iran's nuclear threat. Tehran denies seeking a halt to U.S. strikes, saying it would boost preparedness rather than being caught off guard. U.S. President Donald Trump's trip to Ireland will include a visit to the Irish Open at his golf course in Doonbeg in County Clare. He's due to arrive on Saturday, the 12th of September, and is also likely to meet with the Taoiseach Micheál Martin. However, it's not yet clear whether President Catherine Connolly will meet him, as the trip is not a formal or state visit. Over 2,500 drivers have been detected speeding over the bank holiday weekend. However, no deaths as a result of a road collision have been recorded so far since Gardaí began their roads policing operation on Thursday. Lauren O'Neill reports.
2: Gardaí say 88 people were arrested for driving under the influence of either alcohol or drugs since the start of the operation, with over 2,500 caught speeding, while 270 drivers were found holding a mobile phone or not wearing a seatbelt. A motorist travelling at 82 kilometres per hour over the speed limit in County Leitrim is among those detected for speeding during the first 3 days of this operation. Another driver was recorded travelling at just over 100 kilometres per hour in a 50 kilometres per hour zone in Galway yesterday.
1: An investigation is underway after hundreds of fish were found dead in County Dublin. Inland Fisheries Ireland's carrying out an investigation into the incident alongside other government agencies. It took place on the Talca River in County Dublin near Damastown, and early indications suggest more than 500 fish have died along a 2 kilometre stretch of the river. And Underworld, King Kong Company and a DJ set from Disclosure are among the headline acts on the final day of All Together Now. Around 35,000 people have passed through the gates at the Curramore Estate this weekend for the 7th edition of the County Waterford Festival.
3: Today in Castlebar, it's 13 degrees with overcast clouds. Humidity is around 97% and winds are near 8 kilometres per hour, so it's feeling fairly mild overall. Tomorrow, Castlebar looks like rain with a high near 20 and a low around 15. Winds average near 9 kilometres per hour. That's your weather from MPB.
0: On DAB+, FM and online, this is your number one hit music station, MPB Radio 1. 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